0: Malimbe, Malimbe, Malika, Malimbe, Malimbe, Malimbe, Salakal, Malimbe, Malimbe.
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I ain't trippin', that's the coconut. Put the rod to the motherfucker. Set the paper from the sofa. Lay on that paper. I am not clackin', I stay on that paper. I feel like it's a restraining order on that money, cause y'all stay away from that paper. I know some niggas that used to be ballin', but now they all feelin' the way about this paper. I be spendin' 100, 100, 100 after 100. They thought I was making this paper. Fuckin' this good, I be rapin' this paper. Shit, I might as well get mad at the money. I mad niggas to mad at the money. She rich as Mariah, I carry the money. And fuck the deposit, I bury the money. I bag the money, you hang out my pocket and bag some money. I act like I ain't used to having this money. Oh!

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Look, it's B-Rabbit. 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I'm a grown man. 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

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Ain't no limit to the things I will buy her. No nigga waiting they turn like a cipher. 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She listen to me every time I advise her. I spin a mirror that ain't even enticing. 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Got a bludgeon, I asked her why you acting shy for. She got a lip gloss popping in the mirror on the visor. 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

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A tattoo like hieroglyphics in the pyramid. I gotta heal up on the terrace. 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She gave a couple kings to me and an heiress. And a bunch of more kids I cherish. 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

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Never thinking about the consequences of her actions. 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

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Where does it go? My head. How much I got? A lot. 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Can I forgive? I can't. What do I need? Some head. 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She trying to finesse Polly Marcus with bread. Where's the beef? It's cooked. 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He's booked.

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Where does it go? My head. How much I got? A lot. 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Push it, nigga. 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Shorty, what's up, shebang? All of my ops, they dead. What am I now? How do I feel to refresh? Secrets I know got you stressed. Will I take those to my death? Haven't decided just yet. Yeah. 40 was such a bang. All of my ops stay dead. Please don't put me to the test. You trying to get back on the net. I'm trying to get back in the flesh. 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
1: 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The body's looking fresh. EVS, EVS, on my neck. 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I make a wet. Body with a bumper, can you tell me where you're at? Only call me baby if you're gonna give me breath.
2: I'm a clap, red rum, boom, boom, got a leak, she a freak, I'm a dung, she been with me for a week, plant bees on her tongue, told her come and take a seat, pun me, till you come, I can regulate it, 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

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The richest niggas in any city don't do just. Might double down on some double laws. Over half a million on some bumper cars. Everything in excess, I can get you access. 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Never do much like Luther said. 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She never hears no, I just grant wisdom.

straight jump from SoCal. Hollywood to the slums, chronic smoke, get burnt by the California sun on the west side. East Coast, where you at? Got to New York like a net on a jet to London. To Brazil, to Quebec, like the whole damn world. To Quebec, to Boston.

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I'm about to turn my airport money to a pussy suit. 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

0: 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Trying to get my stuff popping. 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
1: So drunk.
0: Got bag. 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Oh cheap fuck. Now I'm getting bookies up. Hit the M way. Get what? Mommy said leave those beats alone. Trying not to find them. Leave me a rope. Oh well. I'm on a rope. Oh cheap fuck. Oh big bro.
2: Oh cheap fuck. Oh cheap fuck. Take that bag. Make him hold this bruv. Running to the plug. Trying to double this stuff. Now I'm dodging all the talk because of this stuff.
3: Try to drop to the elegant kick. My knees for your brother, devil is sick. That top 10, you wanna take six. Be so cold, you gotta be
0: sick. I'm here, I'll leave you here. Tryna beat you up and leave you here. Quick, quick, quick, my dad. I'll play to you here. I'm gonna stay, I'm gonna go. I'm tryna do my fuck, fuck.
4: So the 4-7 fully active, testing money, body getting attractive. Big boy, I pull up the masses, Gucci talking, fan, Gucci, I can't you. Don't sleep in life, vigilante, endless money like the Illuminati. All the man pull get on my wrist, we pull up in the new Maserati. Chubby body, yo, sexy, Ashanti. She say she go finish the messing. At first, I thought you were bragging, now I see why the hell are you shouting. I was in the studio all morning, as if they knocking the beating. My phone buzzing, money calling. For most of us, stroke when I perform. I get all this car. I don't give me any plan. I don't put many banana. I don't cry. Once I get all this car. I don't give me any plan. I don't put many banana. I don't cry.
5: Only I'm in Cape Town. 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

I'm a kid, I'm a kid, I'm a kid, I'm a kid, I'm a kid, I'm a kid, I'm a kid, I'm a kid, I'm a kid, I'm a kid, I'm a kid, I'm a kid, I'm a kid, I'm a kid, I'm a kid, I'm a kid, I'm a kid, I'm a kid, I'm a kid, I'm a kid, I'm a kid, I'm a kid, I'm a kid, I'm a kid, I'm a kid, I'm a kid, I'm a kid, I'm a kid, I'm a kid, I'm a kid, I'm a kid, I'm a kid, I'm a kid, I'm a kid, I'm a kid, I'm a kid, I'm a kid, I'm a kid, I'm a kid, I'm a kid, I'm a kid, I'm a kid, I'm a kid, I'm a kid, I'm a kid, I'm a kid, I'm a kid, I'm a kid, I'm a kid, I'm a kid, I'm a kid, I'm a kid, I'm a kid, I'm a kid,

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I've been in the days, girl, I just think I need you.

0: Them OGs saying, don't be stressing for a bit. He see a farm girl who wanna have sex in the city. Couple shots in the air, 42 for the 50. 38 special, but she look like 20. I'm a provider, can't get what I prescribe her. Friends looking sick when you taste like a diver. 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
1: I mean, late work.
0: But baby, this the job when I'm clocking in. Cutting for a while, so I'm happy that we locked it in. Looking at you dancing in the mirror, so provocative. 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

0: trying to be the last nigga, yeah.
1: 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Now I'm dodging all the cops, cause of this stuff. The 4-7 fully active, testimony, body getting attractive. 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All the mapo get on marriage, then we pull up in the new Maserati. 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At first, I thought we were bragging. 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

I'm a teacher, I'm a teacher, I'm a teacher, I'm a teacher, I'm a teacher, I'm a teacher, I'm a teacher, I'm a teacher, I'm a teacher, I'm a teacher, I'm a teacher, I'm a teacher, I'm a teacher, I'm a teacher, I'm a teacher, I'm a teacher, I'm a teacher, I'm a teacher, I'm a teacher, I'm a teacher, I'm a teacher, I'm a teacher, I'm a teacher, I'm a teacher, I'm a teacher, I'm a teacher, I'm a teacher, I'm a teacher, I'm a teacher, I'm a teacher, I'm a teacher, I'm a teacher, I'm a teacher, I'm a teacher, I'm a teacher, I'm a teacher, I'm a teacher, I'm a teacher, I'm a teacher, I'm a teacher, I'm a teacher, I'm a teacher, I'm a teacher, I'm a teacher, I'm a teacher, I'm a teacher, I'm a teacher, I'

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0: The days on the boulevard amended. 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
1: and me, the 5 footer. 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
0: Yo, Fife, you remember that routine that we used to make spiffy like Mr. Clean?
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0: You're on point, Fife,
1: all the time, tip.
0: You're on point, Fife,
1: all the time, tip.
0: You're on point, Fife,
1: all the time, tip.
0: So then grab the microphone and let your words rip.
1: Now here's the funky.

0: the Viper.
1: It means the abstract. The rounds are so rumpin' that the brothers will disaster.
0: Hey yo, Tip, do you recall where we used to rock? Those fly routines on your cousin's block?
1: Let me see. Damn, I can't remember. I'll receive the message and you will play the same.
0: You're on point, Tip.
1: All the time, Viper.
0: You're on point, Tip.
1: Yeah, all the time, Viper.
0: You're on point, Tip.
1: You're all the time, Viper.
0: So play the Resurrector and give the dead some life.
1: Okay, if knowledge is the key, then just show me the lock. Got the Sony legs, but I move just like Lou Brock with speed. I'm agile, plus I'm worth your while. 100% intelligent black style. My opera presentation sizzles the retina. How far must you go to gain respect? Well, it's kinda simple, just remain your own, or you'll be crazy, sad, and alone. Industry rule number 4080. Record company people are shady. So kids watch your back, cause I think they smoke crack. I don't doubt it, look at how they act. Something better things like a hip-hop corner. 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What you say, hammer? Proper. Rap is not pop if we call it that and stop.

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1: 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I make a girlfriend, turn a boyfriend to an ex. Missing in a price, doing a price. I make a way, I do with a bumper, can you tell me where you're. Best anywhere with it. Only call me baby if you're gonna give me breath.
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this. 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BVS on freeze, VSOP's freeze. 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

0: Then I flip that, keep the digital cash word. 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Cigars in the roof now, midtown where the office at. Mr. Crypto, currency Scarface. 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
1: The hip, the

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Pow, pow. 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I'm from the block with a chain, this a new blockchain. But my portfolio is many things. From quantum computing to biotech, cause his life improving. 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

0: to just flip. 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

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OT4, OB4, OT4, OT4. 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

I'm a move. 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I'm a move. I'm a move. I'm a move. I'm a move. I'm a move. I'm a move. I'm a move. I'm a move. I'm a move. I'm a move. I'm a move. I'm a move. I'm a move. I'm a move. I'm a move. I'm a move. I'm a move. I'm a move. I'm a move. I'm a move. I'm a move. I'm a move. I'm a move. I'm a move. I'm a move. I'm a move. I'm a move. I'm a move. I'm a move. I'm a move. I'm a move. I'm a move. I'm a move. I'm a move. I'm a move. I'm a move. I'm a move. I'm a move. I'm a move. I'm a move. I'm a move. I'm a move. I'm a move. I'm a move. I'm a move. I'm a move. I'm a move. I'm a move. I'm a move. I'm a move. I'm a move. I'm a move. I'm a move. I'm a move. I'm a move. I'm a move. I'm a move. I'm a move. I'm a move. I'm a move.

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Ain't no limit to the things I will buy her. No nigga waiting, they turn like a cypher. Nice try, sir, that's my perk. She told me look in the eye when I pipe her. She listen to me every time I advise her. I spend a meal, that ain't even enticing. And she sits back, even nursing out a cypher. Got a blush and I ask her why you acting shy for. She got a lip gloss popping in the mirror on the visor. 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

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But after then, we can shine like jewelry. I'm in a bin, she behind me in the jury. 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
1: yeah,
0: see me
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0: stick 9-inch nails to each one of my eyelids?
1: Uh-huh.
0: Wanna copy me and do exactly like I did?
1: Yeah,
0: Try
1: yeah.
0: sin and get fucked up worse than my life is?
1: Uh-huh.
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I can barely decide. 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

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But if we stepping out, I'm paying for that last round. And good God, the charm is hypnotic. 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Yeah, cool it off, rosés and Frigidaire. Need some clarity, no moisturizer hair. And a sweet breath, you step us in a fair. Yeah, yeah, what you think about me? Want you wish you would allow me party time. But I'm not here with anybody, and I bring you close, but the smoke make my vision cloudy. Yo, in the dream too quick, I need a reboot. Dance to see a diva, only seen a preview. I've been in the days, girl, I just think I need you.

wanna have sex in the city. 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I'm a provider, can't get what I prescribe her. 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Tempted in my lenses, open from the entrance. 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

0: for me, cause we family for better or worse. 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
1: Who wants to test it?
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1: Hey, it's kinda cool as a fan on the new once again. 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
2: 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And it's cause I'm off of CC. 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

Riding in the drop top, top down to the kitchen lane. 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

Central paint for weeks. And it massage 8 days a week. 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See, nothing is too much. The Kelly's is too clutch. The richest niggas in any city don't do dust. Might double down on some double laws. Over half a million on some bumper cars. Everything in excess, I can get you access. Put your name on the yacht next to the SS. Never too much like Luther said. 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I don't change like Rochelle do this. She never hears no, I just grant wishes. I know you hope your nigga.

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2: I've never been in marquee when it's shut down, eh? 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

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Went to the show, sitting in the front row, in the black tracksuit, and it's shut down. 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

0: I'm sitting in the front row in the black track suit and it cut down. 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
0: I'm in a different class. 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I was in Paris, shut down Lark. New York, shut down Central Park.

0: down. Went to the show, sitting in the front row when the black Jackson and it's shut down. 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
2: 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Put this nigga in. Don't. Can I forgive? I can't. What do I need? Some head. Shorty keep asking a date. She's trying to finesse Polly Market for bread. Where's the beef? It's cooked. Where's the boy? He's booked. Don't even recognize none of these things at the top of the charts. I look. Am I upset a bit? Last one you dropped was shit. I did press play on that hoe. Miss, get skipped. What should I take? A trip. 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

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Put it, nigga. 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All of my ops, they dead. What am I now? How do I feel to refresh? Secrets I know got your stress. Will I take those to my death? Haven't decided just yet. Yeah. 40 was such a bang. All of my ops, they dead. Please don't put me to the test. Trying to get back on the net. I'm trying to get back in the flesh.

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0: sky, it's a bird, it's a plane. 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

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Got the code to the station.

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Move like this. When you move to give, of course it's ruthless.

0: Dance Move. 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
1: 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Life is empty without black. The struggle the same and dreams, aspirations all the same.

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So colorful, I've been in love with you. 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No wonder she got a big bubble for an ass now. Change your diet up, she working on the abs now. But if we stepping out, I'm paying for that last round. And good God, the charm is hypnotic. Of course I'm on the body, I'll do something about it. I know you just rest, I'll make you come about it, girl. Yeah, cool it off, rosés and frigidaire. Need some clarity, no moisturizing hair. And a sweet breath, you step us in a fair. Yeah, yeah, what you think about me? Boy, you wish you would allow me party all the time. But I'm not here with anybody, and I bring you close. But the smoke in my vision cloudy. Yo, and the dreams too quick, I need a reboot. Dance to see a diva, only seen a preview. I've been in the days, girl, I just think I need you.

OG's saying, don't be stressing for a bit. He see a farm girl who wanna have sex in the city. Couple shots in the air, 42 for the 50. 38 special, but she look like 20. I'm a provider, can get what I prescribe her. Friends looking sick when you taste like a diver. Envy what I pose, wanna roll with a driver. Hair looking good with her rolls in the dryer. Cologne's princess, she's so vicious. Ginger and her biscuits stimulate her senses. Tempted in my lenses, open from the entrance.

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Over half a million on some bumper cars. Everything in excess. I can get you access. 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

0: 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EVS, EVS, on my neck, it's on my neck. 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Body with a bumper, can you tell me where you're? Best anywhere with us. Only call me baby if you're gonna give me breath.
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For the look, I don't light it. 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

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Got a drive, room, a drive for Rodeo. She spend pesos on those labels. 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

mom started my school. 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Mr. Maserati Sport, read the Rob report. Wanted to be Mike, but he was never live before. 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To live the rap life is what he was driving for. Spinning cash at the bar to get credit. Drinking Stein Ron just because Big said it. They say they is, but dude was big headed. Rock a fur in the summer, so somebody is petted. He had a fetish to shoes, his athletic. Pathetic on his MySpace page, half naked. It's the same what they do for fame and to be respected. Yo, you could've got it if you never would've stressed it.

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1: I heard what you said to the grapevine. Funny thing about your problems, they ain't mine. Staying up through the late night. 20 seconds to game time. Getting religious with it. Time crossing the state lines. 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

Man, I heard what you said through the grapevine. Funny thing about your problems, they ain't mine. Staying up through the late night. 20 seconds to game time. Getting religious with it.